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0: Yes, it certainly is. Just popping in to remind you about the Revival Show. 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

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Well, it's hard to believe I've been presenting the 70s and 80s show on Sunshine Radio for 4 years now. Where does the time go? Yet it seems I've only scratched the surface of playing the great music available from these two fantastic decades. So join me every Wednesday, 7 till 9pm, where I continue to find those familiar songs and hidden gems for you to enjoy. 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

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Some say with a new music leader. Another hour of new and classic songs. We

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this is not a test. This is rock and roll. Time to rock it from the Delta to the DMZ. Is that me or does that sound like an Elvis Presley movie? Viva Da Nang. Oh, Viva Da Nang. Da Nang me, why don't they get a rope and hang me? Hey, is it a little too early for being that loud? Hey, too late.

good morning to you. How are you doing? 1 minute after the hour of seven is Monday, the 7th of September. And we kick off this morning playing homage to a man called John Pickles. If you know who John is,

He launched Mastermix way back in the day. He was also the man behind Jive Bunny. And he passed away over the weekend. And as a DJ that's been a subscriber to that system for such a long time,

So sit back, relax on this Monday morning. Or whatever you're doing, if you're running around the kitchen, if you're running around the bathroom, maybe jive it instead. All the same, good morning, good evening, or good afternoon, whatever it is in your

0: of the show. Well, you're fine. So kind. Got to tell this world that you're
1: Yeah, remembering the great John Pickles this morning, the founder member of Mixmaster. And the man behind Jive Bunny.
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1: Yeah, good morning to you. If you thought you'd tuned in to some rock and roll station by mistake, no, you're not mistaken at all. The only rock and roll being played around here on The Breakfast Show is that. Jive Bunny's doo-wop special, taking you back and remembering the great John Pickles. Just got 11 minutes after. Let's have a look at the weather this morning if you're heading out the door to work. Well, if you're anywhere in Cornwall or the North Devon coast, you're getting a splash right now. If you're anywhere in Carmarthen, you're getting a splash. If you're anywhere just south of Manchester Car, sort of round about the Staffordshire area, you're getting a bit of a splash as well. And if you're in Lancashire, you're getting a splash sporadically around the west coast of Scotland, you're getting splashed as well. If I move the clock along as we go through the day, there is a swirl of rain coming off the Atlantic, moving through Ireland and across northern Scotland, northern England, round about tea time-ish. By the time we get to Bayard time at 7 o'clock, that rain is going to be well into the southwest of England as well. That said, rain means one thing this time of year: the temperatures aren't gonna be all that chilly. Now, even though we're in autumn, the reality is, here we go. 13 in Lurick, Stornoway's 12, 14 in Aberdeen, 14 Glasgow, 14 Belfast, 16 in Manchester, and then it all changed. Up it goes, degrees wise, anywhere south of that. 19 on the westerly end of the M4, that's Cardiff. Easterly end, 19 in London, and it's 19 down there in that there Plymouth on the south coast right now. Forecast for this morning, well, at least for today anyhow. Southern and central areas are largely dry and bright today. Turning more unsettled in the north with blustery rain and gales in places. Feeling warm in the south in the sunny spells. Fresher in the north. Oof, it's going to be another hot night, guys. Although there will be a breeze, it is going to be hot. You're just joining me. Good morning to you. How are you doing? Travellers are on The Breakfast Show here on Sunshine Radio. Michael says it's 18 degrees and sunny in Lowestoft. Get the cameras out, guys. Take your pictures of wherever you are. Let me see what the weather's like where you are. Because right now, out of my sky, it's looking a bit whitey grey, as they say. We'll be paying homage as well to Craig Douglas, the man that passed yesterday. A couple of hits in the 60s for him. But this is just-

at number 5 in the UK singles chart. The album, City to City, it will be released exactly 1 year after that album would go to number top 2 in the top 10 in the UK. It's recorded just down the road from me at Chipping Norton Recording Studios. The great Scottish musician, of course, Jerry Rafferty. A Night Owl. Other tracks off that album, The Way That You Do It. Get It Right Next Time, Take the Money and Run, Already Gone. It's gonna be a long night. Days Gone Down, still got lights in my eyes. And of course that track there, Night Owl. It's good to have you company this morning. It is another week, it is another dollar, it is another whatever you want to add to your week, right? A little bit of fun, as Mr. Manson said. I hope you had a great weekend. Mark Arnold and myself had a fabulous weekend. Well, at least Saturday was a fabulous Saturday. We took ourselves off to Brighton and Hove Albion to watch the Leeds game. It was, to say if it was uneventful would be an understatement, yeah. The game itself was great, 1-1 draw, spoils were shared, but the return journey, oh my God.

Great tracks came from this band, you know. Men at Work. People just love to play. Got some great stuff on the birthday files today. And if you're wondering where the rewind track's gone, yeah, I know it's 7 minutes late. Don't worry. I'm going to do it before half past because we have a winner. We have a winner. Actually, we had that winner last Thursday. And I was going to mention and tell you who it was. And I thought, no, we'll hang it over and just give people a chance over the weekend to have a go and see if they can they can work it out. So we'll do that right after we do a little bit of this lady and her Pretender to the Crown.

Yeah, the Lady Gaga, the pretender to Madonna's throne, but she never quite got there. But I tell you what, she's carved out a niche for herself over the last, 10, 15 years. From breaking onto the stage when nobody knew who she was, and she came on with that, all those daft wigs and everything else. Yeah, she did all right, didn't she? She did all right. All right, before we do the birthday files, let's

Any idea? Any idea? I know somebody's got it right. Somebody's got it right. In fact, there was a couple of people over the weekend got it right, but one person in particular got it right. That's at minus 11. Let's just take it to the zero, shall we? Let's take it to the normal speed and see if you can pick up on what it is. It's hard, isn't it? It's hard. I don't know how this person managed to get it. What I can tell you, right, is it's an absolute gem of a track. It's an Italian love song. An Italian love song. Now, you might get it from that. You might not. But we'll try it one more time, shall we? Let's take it back to the slowest I can do it.

0: and let's do this. You worked it out? You worked it out? No, you haven't, have you? Well, I tell you what, one person has.
1: I think she's got it. I think she's got it. By George, she's got it. By George, she's got it.
0: How the hell Ed in Alberta in Canada got this? It's now or never. I have no idea. Come hold me tight. But he did.
2: Kiss me, my darling. Be mine tonight.
0: Susanna in Brisbane, Australia got it as well.
2: Tomorrow.
0: Jamie Lee in Portsmouth got it.
2: It's now
0: and Michael.
2: My love,
0: no, not that Michael.
2: When I first saw you with your smile so tender.
0: Michael in Hornsey.
2: My heart was captured.
0: He said it sounds like O Solo Mio.
2: My soul surrendered.
0: How right you were, sir.

rewind track on The Breakfast Show has been nailed by Ed in Alberta. Well done, sir. But also all those other lovely people that got it as well. It's good. It's good. I tell you what, I don't know how you nailed it, but you did. 20 million copies sold worldwide. It's the best-selling single. Always one of the best-selling singles of all time. It was a number one both here and across the pond and pretty much everywhere else. As I said, it's taken from a Neapolitan language song in Italy, written by Eduardo Di Capa. O Solo Mio, yeah, is recorded in the US first by Tony Martin in 1949, which inspired Elvis's version. The lyrics are written by Aaron Schroeder and Wally Gold, and it's published by Elvis Presley's company Gladys Music Inc. back in the day. He recorded it while in the army in Germany, in the late 50s, but it wasn't released until he'd actually come out. He did it in homage as well. You know, I didn't know this myself until I did some background reading. He did it in homage to Mario Lanza, a man that he thought the sun shone out of his bum. Basically, he said nobody can hold a candle to Mario Lanza voice-wise. And at the time, I kind of get it. I kind of get it. We'll do it all again tomorrow with a brand new...

0: Kicking off today's birthday files on Monday, the 7th of September, the fabulous disco queen that was, still is, Gloria Gaynor, and I Am What I Am. It is joining me. Good morning to you. Good to have you company. Got a few to get through. Seven to be precise. And three heavenly birthdays.
1: Don't get me wrong.
0: Sound the Pretenders, but who's on a birthday today?

0: celebrating a birthday. They're 75 years old in The Pretenders, but I've no idea who it is. Well, I'm not telling you yet anyhow. Two down, five to go.
1: Feelings.
0: Featured on the album for the soundtrack of the movie.
1: Nothing more than feelings.
0: Emmanuel, remember that? Yes, you do, back in the 70s.
1: Trying to forget my...
0: Morris Albert.

Morris Albert and Feelings. As I said, featured on the movie soundtrack for Emmanuel. Yes, that naughty soft porn movie that came out in the 70s and had everybody getting hot under the collar. 47 minutes after 7. Good morning to you. It's a Monday morning here.

Probably very early hours of the morning, or maybe still nighttime, if you're on the far extremities, like Alaska and all that sort of places.

American Girl this morning for your listening pleasure on the Birthday Files. Remember when we used to do this? Seems a long time ago now, you know. But do you remember?

Oh, it was a long time ago, wasn't it? It was a long time ago when we did that. But somebody from the Starland Vocal Band is celebrating a birthday today.

the intro track. Many, many moons ago now, it feels like, with Afternoon Delight. Well, that's California Day, and someone very special is celebrating a birthday with that band this morning, alongside this young lady, Holly Golightly, and Those Dirty Pretty Things. You just join us, 55 after.

Golly Golightly. Yep, sounds like a man to me. I don't know about a lady. But hey, you know, I'm not here to judge. All right, one more taking us up to the top of the hour. We'll do the heavenly birthdays after the hour and after today's comic from the 70s. Picture a man with long hair and a big ball landing strip on top of his head. And if you know who that is, you'll work out who today's 70s comic is as we rewind the book.

1975, Maurice Albert, the man that brought you feelings. Bermont Trench, keyboard player with Tom Petty and the Heartbreakers, 72 years old, and Margot Chapman, the main singer with the Starland Vocal Band, is only 69. Holly Golightly is 60, and that was Gracie Adams, American singer-songwriter, and she's the baby of the bunch at 27. We'll be back with a man that died just a mere 12 years older than the lady I've just played, Gracie Adams, right after we do... The 8 o'clock funny.

0: On a Christmas Eve, he always walks into the pub. Just one day a year, Christmas Eve, says to the barman, 3 pints, please. He said, do you want them in the pub? Pump? No, I want them on the back, on the counter now. 3 pints. 3 pints on the counter. He downs the 3 of them. After 5 years, he said, why do you do that every Christmas Eve? He said, well, I've got 2 brothers in Australia. He said, and they do the same thing. The next day he walked in, he said, 2 pints, please. He said, oh, has one of your brothers died? He said, no, I've packed on drinking.
1: I was on the bus the other day, I'm sat next to this woman. She went, got any pets? I said, yeah, I've got a goldfish. She said, hobbies? I said, you like swimming? I was on the bus the other day, I'm sat next to this woman. She went, got any pets? I said, yeah, I've got a goldfish. She said, hobbies? I said, you like swimming?
2: Yeah, the wonderful Mick Miller. I gave you the clues earlier on. He was a lovely gentleman that had the his trademark was his hair, because he didn't have any hair on top of his head, and for many years he looked a bit like Max Wall. He had that kind of haircut, you remember, that big landing strip down the middle and long hair at either side, and people thought he wore a wig, but the reality was he didn't wear a wig at all. It was just his hair. Mick Miller was never one of these comedians that told stories. He just did one-liners. And we remember him today, 3 minutes after 8. This guy died just at 39 years old. Can you believe it? 39, yeah. Had a big hit where we don't have to take our clothes off. As well as this. In fact, this was a bigger hit for him. He'd have been 69 years old today. Died 30 years ago. Jermaine Stewart.

William Jermaine Stewart, born September 7th, this very day in 1957. He died March 17th, 1997. American R&B singer. As I said, his best single, known for his best single, We Don't Have to Take Our Clothes Off, but it's much more fun if we do. It peaked at number 5 in the Billboard 100, but Say It Again would go to number 7 here in the United Kingdom, making him a worldwide sensational star. He sang backing with a lot of great bands like Shalimar and Jodie Watley when she left. He's also worked with Jeffrey Daniel. He was one of the original innovators with Don Cornelius and Dick Giffey when they set up way back in the day. He got involved. He was part of the R&B team that worked with Soul Train Records. Yeah, remembering Jermaine Stewart, who passed away many, many years ago. But he would have been 69 years old today, and he passed away at 39, so quite a while ago now.

before you all shout at me. Now, it's not Luther's heavenly birthday we're celebrating today, but one of his main backing singers.

remembering the wonderful Alpha Anderson. Born in Augusta, Georgia on this day, 1946. Her parents named her after the first letter of the Greek alphabet, Alpha, but changed the PH to an F in honor of her father's name, Alfonso. She's been encouraged to sing all her life. And not only did she sing with some of the biggest bands around, in 1977, yeah, she went and sang with Chic as a backing vocalist. To the point where Nile Rodgers and Bernie Edwards offered her a full-time job and she said, no, I'm an educator, I'm a teacher, I teach music, I teach singing. She also sang with Norma Jean Wright, that sang on things like The Freak, Good Times, My Forbidden Lover, I Want Your Love, At Last I'm Free. She was also a regular on things like Soul Train and Top of the Pops. She sang and produced on sessions for Sister Sledge, Diana Ross, Johnny Mathis, as well as the great Luther Vandross. Other names that she did backing vocals for: Gregory Hines, Mick Jagger, Teddy Pendergrass, Jennifer Holliday, Billy Seeker, Sheena Easton, Jody Watley, Brian Adams, Brian Ferry, and Jonathan Butler. She was also, as I said, a teacher. Her name, quite simply, is Alpha Anderson. Last but not least on the birthday files is the eldest statesman. Just you know why. The great grey Mr. Buddy Holly. Why you and I. Would have been 90 years old today. By and by. Died at the tender age. No true love. Of 22.

Gaynor, Chrissy Hyde, Maurice Albert, Beaumont Trench, Margot Chapman, Holly Golightly, Gracie Adams, and those fabulous Heavenly Birthdays, Jermaine Stewart, Alpha Anderson, backing singer with Luther Vandross, and the fabulous Mr. Buddy Holly. Oh, he had such an influence, and he only died at 22. Guess what would have happened? Imagine what would have happened if he'd lived to be 90 years old today, hey? That's the birthday file for today. We'll be back right after these messages from a little man by the name of Marty Pello. And he'll be here telling you not to forgive or forget.

lot of tasty stuff goes into making a summer sundae. Strawberries, raspberries, blueberries, rhubarb. 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On the menu, the Wheel of Fortunes, can you spot the connection between the songs? The Backwards Song, a little bit of classical, and our summer quiz, Tennis on the Radio. There is, of course, more than a sprinkling of great songs on top. 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Ice cream optional.

Yeah, Martin Buchanan yesterday morning. Well, it wasn't actually. Him and Katie are skiving. Mr. Arnie was in yesterday.

One reason and one reason only. He kept the old-style crooning type of singing going and brought it to an all-new audience. Yeah, the Canadian star that is Mr. Michael Bublé. And as we remember the great John Pickles from Master Mix this morning, a very old friend of mine from way back in the day. I think I must have been one of his first, 10, 15 subscribers to Master Mix, when they used to come out on 12-inch vinyl. Here's a little job he did with Girls Aloud and Nancy Sinatra. You-

0: in the 80s, the 90s, and the noughties. His name, John Pickles, created the all-important Mastermix label back in the day.
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Yeah, the wonderful Supremes back in the room with The Happening. A long time ago, we lost a man that was known as probably the greatest rock drummer of all time. They called him the Wild Man of Rock. If his drums managed to stay on the stage for more than 10 minutes, there was something wrong. As they said, in the wings, there was always another set and another roadie would bring it out quietly while he made loads of noise. His name, Keith Moon. He passed away some time ago, but he left us this as a legacy. And if you know, you know. But if you don't know, you'll know the song by one of his favourite bands, in his words.

with a band called the Beachcombers, who would regularly do Beach Boys cover tracks before he joined The Who in 1964. Noted as one of the greatest rock drummers of all time, we lost him in 1978 at the age of 32. Known for his self-destructive behavior, it would ultimately play a part in his death. Remembering the great Keith Moon this morning, just gone 37 minutes after 8. Good morning to you from The Breakfast Show. Trevor Lazaro here at Sunshine Radio at Sunshine Central. Let's go back in time, shall we? If we're going to do Don't Worry Baby by the Beach Boys and Keith Moon, let's do this.

Xana Dion and The Wanderer this morning. I've just been reading about Keith Moon, actually. I didn't realise the circumstances that his death caused, or the cause of his death circumstances. He'd rented a flat on the recommendation of Pete Townsend, and the flat belonged to Harry Nielsen at 9 Curzon Place, later to become Curzon Square. Flat 12. I didn't realise that Cass Elliot from Mama Cass, as she's known, from Mamas and Papas, had died there 4 years earlier at the age of 32. And Nielsen is recorded as saying, "I didn't want to let the flat go to Keith because I thought the flat was cursed. It wasn't until Mr. Townsend said to me, 'Lightning wouldn't strike twice in the same place,' that I agreed to let Keith have the flat. How wrong was he?"

0: the wonderful Herman's Hermit and No Mill Today, a track that was written by this guy, the same guy that wrote this track way back in the day for 10cc. Talking about Graham Gouldman. Still to come this morning, oh, lots of good things coming on Sunshine Radio as always on a Monday morning. The classic chart countdown will be here. Pumping up the 90s at 10 o'clock is Jeff Dorsett. Mike Knight's back with the midnight show. The mid-morning show today, though, not the midnight show. Stepping in the shoes of that man, Kenny. Terry's Real Gold at 1.
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So who's in the room at 9 o'clock with the classic chart countdown? Well, I can tell you we're going to go back to the year the pavements were cracking, the tarmac was melting, ice creams were a non-thing because no sooner did you get it from the ice cream man, it was gone, melted. Yeah, we're talking 1976. Coming to you live and direct from a police station in downtown Telford with Sergeant Bayard. He'll be here at 9:00.

0: 10cc, I'm Not In Love, written by the great Graham Gulman and his writing partner, Mr. Eric Stewart. Scary, isn't it? Scary, scary stuff.
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He'll be here at 11 o'clock, standing in today for that man we call Kenny. Kenny Tosh, that is. Kenny's on holiday. Lucky bugger. Hey, lucky man.

Remembering that artist that had a solo career and then went on to work with other people and collaborate. The great Trevor Horn this morning. And did you know he originally mixed this for Roxy Music? And this is how it should have sounded. Until the record industry got hold of it and said, don't like the beginning. Now the

a hit single with Video Kill the Radio Star in 1979. Then went on to do progressive rock band Yes. As their lead singer of all things on the Drama album and toured until the band broke up. Worked successfully with people like Dollar, Malcolm McLaren, Frankie Goes to Hollywood, Pet Shop Boys and Grace Jones. As well as the great Northeast band Roxy Music. But he will be always remembered for this. There is no denying this track, this album, The Lexicon of Love. It's endured time and space for so long because of him. When your world is full of strange. No, not Martin Fry.

And you know something? He's a Geordie boy. Yeah, he is. He's a Geordie boy born in Hettenley Hole in County Durham. He grew up in Durham City.

is Trevor Horn this morning. Lexicon of Love. We'll do it all again tomorrow morning with a brand new Rewind track. So have a great day. Have a fabulous Monday. Whatever you're doing, if you're out in that sunshine, remember, guys, it's still officially an Indian summer. So Factor 50, Nige's coming. I will see you tomorrow at 7 o'clock. You enjoy your Monday, and we'll do it all again tomorrow. Take care of yourselves. Ta-ra.

That's Eric Carmen and Sunrise. And the reason I played that particular song as the first song on my classic chart countdown from 1976, April the 12th, it was the day that things changed in Wolverhampton. In fact, it was a radio station, a brand new radio station called Beacon Radio. And I'll be sharing some of those memories

That's Harpo and Movie Star. Before that, Gallagher and Lyle, I Want to Stay With You. We're featuring the week, April the 12th, 1976, on my classic chart countdown on Sunshine Radio. And the reason is the start of Beacon Radio, which was a radio station that started in Wolverhampton on that particular day, the 12th of April, 1976. And they started the whole station with Mike Baker doing the breakfast show, and he played the Eric Carmen song that I played at the beginning, a song called Sunrise. Now, a lot of the songs that they used to play on Beacon were not from the UK top 20 or even top 50. A lot of them were songs from the American Billboard Hot 100, and that's what I'll be doing for the next hour, having a little bit of a mix-up. This song from the Bee Gees was a song that didn't really do a lot in the UK, but it certainly did in America on this week in 1976. Fanny, Be Tender,

0: Hi, this is your royal ruler, Tony Prince, from Radio Luxembourg. Long time ago. 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

John Sebastian, welcome back on this classic chart countdown with me, Nigel Bayard, on Sunshine Radio. We're featuring April the 12th, 1976, the year or the week that the fantastic Beacon Radio started in Wolverhampton. And I think, how old was I? About 15. And there was all this hype and excitement, lots of adverts in the local Express and Star, advertising this this new radio station. And bear in mind, at that particular point, I was brought upon Radio 1 and Radio Luxembourg and Radio Caroline, but they're all in on the AM band. There was no such thing at the time, well, not much anyway, of radio stations playing in stereo on FM. And Beacon Radio is. It was on 97.2 in stereo, and it sounded great. But they did play lots and lots of songs from the American chart, particularly American West Coast music, which was just absolutely fantastic. And it really changed my whole way of listening to music. I just love that West Coast sound in America. So that was John Sebastian. That was straight in on the Billboard Hot 100 at number 10. At number 1 this

Number one on the Billboard Hot 100 for this particular week, April the 12th, 1976, Johnny Taylor and Disco Lady. And the Marmalade were doing quite well in the UK. They were at number 11 on the 12th of April, 1976, with this Falling Apart.

Girls, Girls, Girls, On Its Way Up from Sailor at number 9 on the UK singles chart in 1976. And at number 31, straight in at number 31, The Arms of Mary, Sutherland Brothers and Quiver.

Lying in the Arms of Mary, Sutherland Brothers and Quiver. Now, back in the 1970s, 1976, things were different in terms of operating a radio station. The rules were a lot more stringent. You had to stick to your plan. Well, you have to stick to your plan now, but back in those days, the people that were running Beacon Radio to start with, they just didn't like rules, and they kept getting these horrible letters from the what was called Ofcom back in those days. I can't remember what it was called, but they were always in trouble for breaching their license conditions, too much needle time, not enough news, not enough this, not enough that, and just playing the songs that they wanted to. But

0: Yambira, the music machine with the wow factor. Why? It makes you think. I've not heard that song in a long time. Yambira, the music machine. 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

that song was doing really well in America on the April the 12th, 1976, the Bellamy Brothers at number three on the Billboard Hot 100, Let Your Love Flow. And a couple of weeks later, it appeared at number 42 on the UK singles chart. It was, well, it normally takes a few weeks to come over, doesn't it? Anything they do in America always ends up over here. This next song, though, didn't really do much over here. It was originally released in 1973, but re-released in 1976 and did make the Billboard Hot 100 at number 8. This is Aerosmith.

reliving some of those memories for me from April the 12th, 1976, when, well, it has to be one of the best radio stations ever. It was Beacon Radio in Wolverhampton. And, Aerosmith, Dream On. They used to play it a lot, but nobody else really did. And then Barry White, You See the Trouble with Me. And you can't really have a 1976 chart

Billy Ocean, Love Really Hurt Without You. And that's just about it for this hour. I hope you've enjoyed my selection of songs from the 12th of April 1976 and some of the songs that were played on Beacon Radio from the American Billboard Hot 100. It made a big impression on me. I was 15 years old at the time, and it was just a magical time as far as I was concerned. The number one song in the charts on this particular week was the Brotherhood of Man, Save Your Kisses for Me. So here's Elton John. See you soon.

welcome along to Pump Up the 90s and a Touch of 2000s. I've never been in excess and a bit of thunder from down under, a bit of tears. And then the Goo Goo Dolls doing a cover of Supertramp's Give a Little Bit. So during the show, you're going to hear it all. Britpop, indie days, curveballs, bangers, trip-hop, shoegazers. If you want to get in touch, please do so. The email is chunkygeoff, chunkygeoff at gmail.com. Right, here's the Groover from Vancouver. When you're ready, Brian Adams.

0: Absolute in Athens, Georgia. The wonderful REM and Night Swimming. 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
1: 1990s, Jeff Dorsett. 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
0: And today's Britpop gem comes from beloved Sweet Harmony. 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
1: A very good day to you. Hope you're enjoying the music here on Pump Up the 90s and A Touch of 2000s. Right, three questions for you. Give the answers in about 25 minutes' time. Question number one. Name the word that is an album for Michael Jackson and also a hit single for Roxette. Name the word that is an album for Michael Jackson and a hit single for Roxette. Question number two, you've got a three-way chance on this one. In the song Vogue by Madonna, which of these females is not mentioned? Bette Davis, Rita Hayworth, Ava Gardner. In the song Vogue by Madonna, which of these is not mentioned? Bette Davis, Rita Hayworth, Ava Gardner. And in 1998, Fleetwood Mac, Dreams, was covered by whom? This is a brilliant song, led by a fella called Pat Monahan.

0: best albums of the 20s. 2000s. They are the wonderful Train and Calling on Angels. And I remember hearing a story, Graham Nash, when the Hollies were inducted into the Wall of Fame. Now, Alan Clark, who's been a guest on this show, the lead voice of the Hollies, was suffering with his voice. And Graham said, I've tried to fix it up here. We're going to do three songs. We're going to do Bus Stop and a couple of others that he mentioned there. And he said, but I've got a couple of guys in that are going to help you. And on the left-hand side is Adam Levine out of Maroon 5. And on the right-hand side is Pat Monahan of Train. Can you imagine just going out there and finding those two blokes helping?
1: 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Bangers.
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0: Pump Up the Jam coming at you then. If there's a banger you like, one of those that puts you on the dance floor at any time during the 90s and the 2000s, all you've got to do is drop us a line right here. It is to Chunky Jeff, ChunkyJeff at gmail.com. 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Market bangers for Pump Up the 90s. How are you getting on with the quiz? Just a quick reminder, reprise here for you. Give the answers in, about 10, 20 minutes time. Question number one, name the word that is both an album for Michael Jackson and a hit single for Roxette. Question number two, in the song Vogue by Madonna, which female is not mentioned? Betty Davis, Rita Hayworth, Ava Gardner. And question number three, in 1998, Fleetwood Mac song Dreams was covered by whom? In 1998, Fleetwood Mac song was covered by whom? It's just for fun, giving the answers, obviously, before the end of the show. Right, we're going to get into a little bit of an interview here with Grant Nicholas, the leader of Feeder, and a song that a friend of mine, Simon, at a quiz the other night played, and I thought, gosh, this is a great song by Feeder. So we're going to play that up next. Who were the people who you thought, that's why I want to be in the music business?
1: Anything from the Beatles to Fleetwood Mac, Pink Floyd, but I was really into rock stuff as well, like, you know, a Black Sabbath, Led Zeppelin, ELO,
0: yeah,
1: some punk bands as well. I was, I really into the Sex Pistols. I used to love the Police,
0: yeah,
1: and even some American stuff like Tom Petty, Neil Young.
0: Yeah,
1: I mean, just sort of classic songwriting stuff, really.

Grant Nicholas wrote it, and we've got the action going on Pump Up the 90s and A Touch of 2000. Now, cast your mind back to 1999 and a multi-Grammy award-winning song by Santana called Smooth. Now, it actually had on it the vocals of the next guy that I'm going to be playing here, and he was brought to my attention some time back with a friend of mine at Mix 94.1 in Vegas, and Jason was sort of talking to me about this particular guy. Rob Thomas is his name, from Matchbox 20. He said, you've got to look out for him. Well, I have, and this is wonderful. A title track of an album, When a Love Breaks. This is terrific. Love it. Rob Thomas.

0: voice. Love that. Rob Thomas. This is our heartbreak. Thank you, Jason. Love it.
1: On the Jeff Dorsett Show.
0: Right, this is where we give you a backstory to a particular hit, and we're going to go to the year 2002 here. A number three hit in the UK by Busted and What I Go to School For. Now, this was Busted's debut single about hanging around and a teacher called Miss McKenzie at school there. It was actually later revealed by Matt Willis that his fantasy was his dance teacher called Michelle Blair. And there's a great line in this about coming to the front of the class to see her bum. Naughty. Busted, What I Go to School For. Story behind the song from the album Busted.

Let's hear it for Miss McKenzie. What I go to school for, the story behind the song, we went with a Busted. Quiz answers coming shortly. Before we get there, let's go with this, an absolute gem from Tintin Out. Scored 11 a fly.

0: tint in Howden, 11 to fly. Give you the answer to the quiz. Hopefully the grey matter turned over there and you managed to get all three correct. Question number one. Name the word that is both an album for Michael Jackson and a hit single for Roxette, Dangerous. Question number two. In the song Vogue by Madonna, which of these mentioned? Bette Davis, Rita Hayworth, Ava Gardner. The answer, C. Ava Gardner is not mentioned in Vogue. And question number three. In 1998, Fleetwood Mac's song Dreams was covered by whom? It was covered by The Cause. So if you got The Cause and you got Ava Gardner and also Dangerous, you know what? Give yourselves a nice little pat on the back. So keep the requests coming in on Pump Up the 90s and the Touch of 2000s as we go down Britpop, Indie Days, Curveballs, Bangers, Trip Hop and Shoegazers.
1: Now, that's my kind of music from the 90s and the 2000s. Jeff Dorsett, he pumps up your weekly music. 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

Good morning, good afternoon, good evening, wherever you are in the world. Welcome to Michael Knight's part here on Sunshine Radio. Oh, we got some great music over the next 2 hours coming up for you. You just heard Andrew Gold and Thank You for Being a Friend. Very true words.

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You just heard the beat and can't get used to using you. Oh, there's a Freudian slip for you. Can't get used to losing you from 1980. Right now, Boom Boom from Chris Rea.

Chris Rea on Sunshine Boom Boom. Talking about Sunshine Radio, have you been and had a look at our new look website? 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What fun. This is the Commodores.

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0: she wants to do is dance. You know, you can never tell what's running through somebody's mind. You think they're at the height of success. Well, that was true with this gentleman. His name is Donny Hathaway, and unfortunately, he had dark demons within. He jumped to his death from a hotel balcony, but what a talent he was while he was still with us. This is Donny Hathaway back in 1969 with the classic, The Ghetto.
1: This is The Ghetto.

0: Hello, I'm Peter Turner, and every Tuesday I present the funky beats of the 70s, disco funk and disco of the 80s and 90s. 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

and fire on Sunshine Radio. Time for some soul music, of course. Coming up for you, we have the Four Tops, Little Johnny Taylor, Dusty Springfield, and right now,

B of soul music for you. You just heard the Four Tops and When She Was My Girl from 1981. Little Johnny Taylor from 65 with Zigzag Lightning. And the well-respected Dusty Springfield having a crack at soul music with Live It Up from 1964. We started the set off with Edwin Starr and Soul City. Open Up Your Arms to Me. Right now, something different. This

traffic, and every night, every day. Now, Michael went on the hunt for some music the other day, and I thought to myself, I wonder if there's any Toto tracks that I've personally not heard before. And I came across this one from 1992. This is Wings of Time.

you like going to see West End shows, then I can highly recommend Tina. If you want to go and see something about the Tina Turner story, it's really quite a moving thing and beautifully performed. The young kid that performs as a young Tina Turner is absolutely out of this world. Go and see it. It's great fun. Talking of Tina Turner, here she is with a re-recording that she did last year of a song that she brought out, first of all, in 1996. This is Something.

0: Hi, TK here. Well, it's hard to believe I've been presenting the 70s and 80s show on Sunshine Radio for 4 years now. Where does the time go? Yet it seems I've only scratched the surface of playing the great music available from these two fantastic decades. So join me every Wednesday, 7 till 9pm, where I continue to find those familiar songs and hidden gems for you to enjoy. I also have some fab features like the Mystery Voice, Lyric Quiz, Pop Mastermind and King's Buried Treasure to test your knowledge just for fun. The show is repeated every Monday evening, 10 till midnight.
1: Yambira, the music machine with the wow factor. Why? It makes you think, I've not heard that song in a long time. Yambira, the music machine. Monday to Thursday, Sunshine Radio, 3 till 5.

myself. You just heard Garland Jeffries right there, an R-O-C-K. And I said to my favorite smart loudspeaker, tell me something about Garland Jeffries. You know what she told me? That Garland Jeffries is the 21,837th most popular singer. How do they work out those kind of statistics?

Jazz Tiger on Sunshine Radio. Don't forget me when I'm gone. Time for a recent release. This from 2024 is the Honey Badgers. You may not have heard of them before, but trust me, on Michael's program, you're going to hear more from them. This is Bang.

those last three tracks were so good, I didn't think it was appropriate to interrupt them. You heard Jay Hammer and The Same Thing That Brought You Here Can Take You Out. Before that, Jackson Browne, Black and White, and we started that set of music off with Jack Savoretti and When You're Lonely. That's it for this show. I shall see you next time. Do enjoy the rest of the programs here on Sunshine Radio. More great music coming up. From me, Michael Knight, see you next time. I'm going to leave you with Jenny Burton and

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2: That's right. It's September. It's actually the 7th of September. 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Welcome to the show. This is the monthly charts. This is the only place you can hear the best-selling songs for the month that we're in, for each of the years in the 70s, 80s and 90s. And it's going to be brilliant because September's one of those transition months. You know, the month that you first start a new class at school or college or a job or whatever. September was a big month for me over the years. So let's dive in, shall we? Starting with 1970. We'll work our way through the years and the decades, 70s, 80s and 90s, but we always start right at the very beginning, 1970. What a month this is going to be. Here are the top 10 songs across the UK for the whole of the month of September 1970. I'm going to play four. Which four will I play? Number 10, Bobby Bloom and Montego Bay. 9, Poppy Family featuring Susan Jackson. Which Way You Going, Billy? 8, Hot Chocolate, Love Is Life. 7, Bread, Make It With You. That's overplayed, isn't it? 6, Desmond Dekker, You Can Get It If You Really Want. 5, Three Dog Night, Mama Told Me Not To Come. 4, Chairman of the Board and Give Me Just A Little More Time. 3, Elvis and The Wonder Of You. 2, Frida Payne, one of my earliest memories, Band of Gold, and the biggest seller for all of September 70 was Smokey Robinson and His Miracles and Tears of a Clown.

vinyl. Isn't that brilliant to hear a bit of vinyl with all the cracks and the hisses and the crackles and pops? My vinyl. When I bought it. Frida Payne, Band of Gold, the second best-selling song for all of this month, 1970. Biggest one was Smokey Robinson, Tears of a Clown. That was 1970. So how we do this is we now move to 1980. So we jump around, we're doing the zeros, 70, 80, and then 90. Then we'll do the ones, then the twos, then the threes, and we'll go all the way to the end of the month when we wrap it all up. But let's do 1980 now. Here are the top 10 songs across the UK for the whole of September 1980. These sold more than anything else for the whole month. I'm going to play three of them. 10 and 9 were both by Sheena Easton, Modern Girl and 9 to 5. 8, Hazel O'Connor, 8th Day. 7, Elvis Presley, It's Only Love. 6, Stevie Wonder, Master Blaster. 5, The Police, Don't Stand So Close to Me. 4, David Bowie, Ashes to Ashes. 3, The Jam, Start. Randy Crawford, One Day I'll Fly Away, is number 2. And the biggest seller for all of September 1980 was Kelly Marie. She felt like she was in love back in September 1980. Let's do some, shall we? And I said 3. I think I'm going to do 4. I think I've got time to do 4 from that chart. Let's do it.

0: Wonderful. The 8th best-selling song from all of September 1980, Hazel O'Connor and 8th Day. When we come back, we've got two more to play. Could it be Elvis Presley, It's Only Love, Stevie Wonder, Master Blaster, The Police, Don't Stand So Close to Me, David Bowie, Ashes to Ashes, The Jam, Start, Randy Crawford, One Day I'll Fly Away, or Kelly Marie, the number one with Feels Like I'm in Love.
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2: Into the 80s we go as we play the biggest selling hits from this month, 1980, only on

What a hit that was. Boy, did that get some airplay, didn't it? Which is why it was the biggest seller for all of this month, September 1980. Kelly Marie Feels Like I'm in Love. It's the Terry's Royal Gold Show with me, Terry Hughes. 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Okay, moving on from 1980, let's move to 1990. Here are the top 10 for all of September 1990. I'm going to play three of these. Which three, though? 10, The Farm and Groovy Train. 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6, The Care Left featuring Children of the Revolution and What Time Is Love? 5, Maria McKee, Show Me Heaven. 4, Deacon Blue with their 4 Bacharach and David songs EP. 3, Delight and Groovies in the Heart. 2, Bumbalarina, Itsy Witsy, you get it. And the biggest seller for all of September 1990, The Joker, the Steve Miller Band. Let's play 3 from September 1990.

I forgot all about that until I just played it. Maybe you did too. New Kids on the Block tonight, the 9th best-selling song from this month, September 1990. As we all went back to school or college or whatever we did, September was the end of the summer, always has been, always will be. When we come back, we've got one more to play from September 1990 before we move on to the Wands and do 71. Will it be London Beat, Betty Boo, KLF, Maria McKee, Deacon Blue, Delight, Bumble Arena, or the Steve Miller Band?

0: Yes, it certainly is. Just popping in to remind you about the Revival Show. Classic hits from two wonderful decades of the 1960s and the 70s. And those great pirate radio memories too. So join me here on Sunshine Radio, Saturday afternoons between 1 o'clock and 3.
1: It's totally tubular. It's the Terry's Real Goat Show. So let's spin the most excellent tracks from this month, 1990 on...

You know, I could have actually played four from that particular chart. I only played three. Let me tell you why I said that, because I've just realised I've got the ability to play five from the next chart, and it's going to be a good one too. 1971 is where we're going for the biggest hits for the whole month of September 1971. This is the only place you can hear the monthly charts. 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Clay, kick off. Oh, my goodness. Click on the Facebook button. I wish I'd never started this now. And meet like-minded sunshiners over on our Facebook group. Hope you do tell somebody to tune in, because if everybody did that, we would double our listenership. Back to 1971. I've got the ability to play five. Wow, I've never played five before, but isn't that lucky for you? These are great too. 10, Carole King, It's Too Late and I Feel the Earth Move, double A-side. 9, Buffy St. Marie and Soldier Blue. 8, Curved Air and Backstreet Love. 7, Dawn and What Are You Doing Sunday, or The Dawn as it says on the label. 6, The Supremes, Nathan Jones. 5, Rod Stewart's double A-side, Maggie May and Reason to Believe. 4, The New Seekers, Never-Ending Song of Love. It does end, though, after about 3 minutes. Nancy Sinatra's at 3 with Lee Hazelwood. Brilliant, Did You Ever. 2, Diana Ross and I'm Still Waiting. And the biggest seller for September 1971. Will we play it? There's a 50-50 chance.

third bestseller for all of September 1971, Nancy Sinatra and Lee Hazlewood, Did You Ever? It's time to play our last song of this hour before we come back in hour two, and we're going to carry on with the ones. We'll do 81, 91, then we'll do 72, 82, and on we go. But what am I going to play? Number two, Diana Ross, I'm Still Waiting, or

shows this month. And in each of the shows, we'll be counting down and revealing the biggest selling songs for the whole month that we're in, September, across every year in the 70s, 80s and 90s. We started off at the zeros, so in hour one we did 70, 80 and 90, then we did 71. So this hour we're going to do 81 and 91, then we'll do a couple of the twos, 72 and 82. Brilliant September music. And this is the only place you can hear the monthly charts. Forget the weekly charts. No, they're all good, but this is much more representative of what was absolutely massive in the month that we're in. So without further ado, let's get back to counting down some good stuff. So yeah, we did 71 at the end of the last hour, so let's do 81, shall we? I'm going to play 4 because it was such a good chart. Now, September 81, I'd left school, that's high school, and I joined Dudley Technical College to do my A-levels. I decided to do my A-levels at college rather than staying on for sixth form, whatever it was called. And these tracks all remind me of a real change in my life, heading off to college with nobody I knew, really. I wonder if these tracks bring back memories for you. Here are the top 10 from September 81. I'll play 4. 10, The Rolling Stones, Start Me Up, Alvin Stardust, Pretend I'm Happy When Blue at 9. 8, Human League, Love Action. 7, ELO, Hold On Tight. 6, Cliff Richard, Wired for Sound. 5, OMD, Souvenir. 4, Ottawa, Hands Up, Give Me Your Heart. 3, Anika was still loitering around the charts, although she'd been the hit of the summer with Japanese Boy. 2, Adam and the Ants and Prince Charming. And the biggest seller for all of September 81 was Soft Cell and Tainted Love. Far, far too overplayed on the radio, so we won't be playing that, but we'll play 4 others starting now. Pretend.

four brilliant memories from this month, September 1981. The Cliff Richard one, Wired for Sound, fascinates me. What was he talking about? I like tall speakers and small speakers and really weird. Anyway, one of his weirdest songs. But it was a big hit. In fact, it was the sixth biggest seller for September 1981. Hope you're having a good Monday. It's the 7th of September. It's Terry Hughes here on Sunshine Radio. Are you a subscriber yet? 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Isn't that brilliant? I've been here since the very beginning. 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Okay, that was 1981. Let's move on to 1991. I'm going to play three of these. Here are the top 10 biggest-selling singles for the whole month of September 91. 10, Sabrina Johnston and Peace. 9, Erasure, Love to Hate You. 8, Utah Saints, What Can You Do For Me. 7, Prince and the New Power Generation and Get Off. 6, The Prodigy and Charlie. 5, Zoe, Sunshine on a Rainy Day. 4, Oceanic and Insanity. 3, Salt and Pepper, Let's Talk About Sex. Actually, let's talk about it, because at number 2 it was Right Said Fred and I'm Too Sexy. And the biggest seller for all of September 1991, I will not be playing it because it's way overplayed, Bryan Adams, Everything I Do It For You. If I never hear that song again, it'll be too soon. But let's play three of the others from this brilliant chart.

0: hope she found some in the end. Sabrina Johnston looking for peace in the city, peace in the valley. When we come back, we've got two more to play. Erasure, maybe? Utah Saints, Prince, The Prodigy, Zoe, Oceanic, Salt and Pepper. Right, said Fred. And no, we won't be playing the biggest seller, Bryan Adams, like I said.
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We have finished the ones. We started off today's show with 1970, 80 and 90. Then we did the ones, 71, 81, and that was 91. We're now moving on to the twos. You get the idea. By the end of the month, we'll have done the nines. And at the end of the month, we always do a couple of 60s years too, just to mix things up a bit. But this is the show where you can hear the monthly charts for each year in the 70s, 80s, 90s. For the month that we're in September. So guess what? These are the biggest hits for September across those three decades. If you want to get in touch with me, you can track me down on Facebook. In fact, remember this, Terry's Real Gold, all one word, Terry's Real Gold. That'll get me on Gmail, it will get me on Facebook, it'll get me on Mixcloud for all my shows on demand. Reach out, I'd love to hear from you. Tell me where you listen, how you listen, etc., etc. Let's move on to the twos. Starting with 1972, I'm going to do three of these. They look good. Which three, though? Number 10, Michael Jackson, Ain't No Sunshine. 9, Blackfoot Sue, Standing in the Road. 8, Roxy Music, Virginia Plain. 7, T-Rex, Children of the Revolution. Lindsay DePaul at 6. Was it last week or the week before? No, 2 weeks ago I mentioned Stephanie DeSykes and I got her confused with Lindsay DePaul. 6, Lindsay DePaul and Sugar Me. 5, Mott the Hoople, All the Young Dudes. 4, David Cassidy. They're not as young anymore, are they? David Cassidy at 4 with How Can I Be Sure? Farron Young at 3, 4 in the Morning, 2 Rod Stewart. You Do Wear It Well, and the biggest seller for all of September 1972, I always play Slade if I can. Will I play it though? Slade with the biggest for the whole of September 72 with Mama, We're All Crazy Now. Let's do 3.

0: Was that a novelty song? It felt like it to me at the time. Linda DePaul and Sugar Me in stereo. Before that, Blackfoot Sioux, very much in mono, the original recording of Standing in the Road. They were two of the biggest hits from September 72. When we come back, we do have one more to play. Will I play the number one, Slade, Mama, We're All Crazy Now? I normally do play Slade, but let's see. Or I could play Rod Stewart, Farron Young, David Cassidy, or Mott the Hoople. Do not Mott your Hoople at home. You need to get that done by a professional. See you in a minute.
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I did play it. I did play it. Slade, 72. I still remember them. I was only seven. And I remember falling in love with Slade from Wolverhampton, just down the road from where I lived. Brilliant, brilliant, brilliant, weren't they? Brilliant memories of 72. Our last year of this week is 82. So without further ado, let's do 82. This is the only place you can hear the monthly charts. Thanks to everyhit.com for providing me with these exclusive charts of the bestsellers for the whole month that we're in. September 82 went like this. I'm going to play, I think I'll play three. I might be able to squeeze four in, but let's assume three, okay? Brilliant chart. This is brilliant. Brilliant, brilliant. I could play all 10. Number 10, Soft Cell and What? 9, Shalimar, There It Is. 8, ABC and All of My Heart. 7, The Kids from Fame, featuring Valerie Landsberg and High Fidelity. 6, The Jam, The Bitterest Pill I Ever Had to Swallow. 5, Dex's Midnight Runners, Come On Eileen. That's way overplayed. But Dex's Midnight Runners have a brand new album out. Came out last week. Did you know? It's not the greatest album in the world. I've listened to it. But at least they're back. Kevin Rowland and the team. 4, Rocker's Revenge, Walking on Sunshine. 3, Dire Straits, Private Investigations. Ooh, that would be a good one to finish the show with, wouldn't it? But I might. 2, Duran Duran and Save a Prayer. And the biggest seller for all of September 82, outsold every other song for the whole month, was Survivor, Eye of the Tiger. Let's do 3, shall we?

High fidelity indeed. Talking of high fidelity, I did a show last week, a special show for the bank holiday, which was the best stereo sounding songs of all time. And I've had a few of you contact me and say you missed it and you wanted to hear it. The whole show is on Mixcloud. 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There's the show as one of the highlighted ones as you scroll down. And you can immerse yourself in 4 hours of stereo songs. One of the bands that made brilliant, brilliant, brilliant stereo music is the band I'm going to finish today's show with. You can hear them in the background. And this is one of their best stereo tracks, to be honest. I don't think it made it into the show, but Money for Nothing was what we played in the show to highlight the brilliance of Dire Straits in making stereo music. So I'm going to leave you with the number three for all of September 1982. Dire Straits, as I said, Private Investigations. This is wonderful. I'm going to play it in full as well. Bit of a rare treat. And if you want to listen to that stereo sounding songs show, I play a lot of songs in full, a lot of long songs. Terry's Real Gold on Mixcloud will find me and you can enjoy that offline. But stay tuned to Sunshine Radio. After I've gone, I'll see you next week for more of the monthly charts. 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

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And we are back in 1976 together with the Rolling Stones with Hot Stuff. Hello and welcome to the show. My name is Jan Biam. I will be with you as usual for the next couple of hours. And now to Sweden, the final countdown from Europe.

Sunshine Radio with the best music every time, and this is Take That with You and Me. And before that, Jerry Rafferty with Night Owl back from 1979. And now to Sailor, this is The Secretary right here on Jens Music Machine.

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Once again, this hour we are in the company of Sailor, Will Sailor, back from 1975. And let's stay in the 70s together with George Benson, a fantastic track. 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

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This is Philadelphia Flyers on Sunshine Radio with Real Love. Coming up, Tina Turner with Private Dancer, but first, The Cars, Just What I Needed.

Sunshine Radio with Stephen Marley featuring Ziggy Marley back from 2023 with There's a Reward. Before we hit 4 o'clock, and also the new record of the week from Racy with She Belongs to Me, let's go a little bit back in time together with Disco Stallion in the morning time.

We are back in 2023 this Monday afternoon together with Ray Frost, Lucky to Be Me. And now to last week's record of the week from True Lies. This is Hush Hush.

More great music coming out of the 80s on Jan's Music Machine. Kid Creole and the Coconuts will still pitch in. And before that, last week's record of the week from True Lies will Hush Hush. And now to Looking Glass. We are back in 1972. Brandy, You're a Fine Girl.

Sunshine Radio. We are back in 2001 together with The Corrs with So Young. Coming up, Dave Edmunds with I Ain't Never. But first, to the 80s again. This is Princess Say.

A lot of tasty stuff goes into making a summer sundae. Strawberries, raspberries, blueberries, rhubarb. 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

This is Damien Madison on Sunshine Radio with his fantastic single, The Blue of Summer. Coming up, Bonnie Raitt with Something to Talk About, but first, Love Parade, the band, with Satin and Sapphire.

Sunshine Radio with Luggins and Messina, Traveling Blues. We are at the end of Jan's Music Machine for today. I will be back tomorrow, as usual, between 3 and 5. Remember, right after me, it's nearly time for tea, the drive show you don't want to miss. And let's end the show back in 1980, together with Rod Stewart, with Passion. Bye-bye.

last week's featured artist on my Drive Time show on Sunshine. The band is called The Fray, the song Tasted Glory, and I had quite a few messages saying, "Oi, Bayard, I like that one." So I thought I'd play it again.

I remember those days. Part of Friday night and part of Saturday morning. Yeah, having lots and lots of drinks. I can't do it now. I'll probably fall asleep. Forgot to say thanks to Jan for the last couple of hours. He's back again tomorrow. Here's Angelina Jordan.

Well, you may be forgiven if you thought that was Amy Winehouse. Very, very similar. It's Angelina Jordan. And now I'm the Fall from 2023. Hello, welcome along. It's me, Nigel Byard, on this Monday. Yeah, Monday the, what is it, the 7th of September. Oh, it won't be long. It won't be long before we're all going, oh, hasn't it gone dark? Oh, it's gone dark in the morning now when I get up. Have you had a great weekend and looking forward to the next working week? Of course you are, like everybody does. Usual things between now and 7 o'clock, we've got our Decades Drive. It's happened three times, one at half five, one at six, one at half six. And it's four songs over four decades, 60s, 70s, 80s and 90s, all handpicked. And some cracking ones for you as well. And also odd one out competition towards the end of the show. It's three songs and you just have to work out which is the odd one out of the three songs. Dead easy, no prizes, because I'm tight. So just a little bit of fun and you can play at home.

no arguing though, please. About you, I've really enjoyed this summer. It's really, really nice. But I do enjoy, from the TV point of view, I enjoy the autumn because all the dramas come back on. Because in the summer, the TV is pretty naff actually. And talking about naff this Saturday, oh my goodness, what a load of old tosh it was on the TV. It really was. That thing with Gary Lineker. No, thank you. Featured artist for this Drive Time Monday is back to the 1980s. The band is Journey. This is song one, Don't Stop Believing, only on Sunshine Radio.

That's Journey, Don't Stop Believing from 1981. Journey are one of the most successful and enduring rock bands in music history, known for their powerful melodies, soaring vocals and unforgettable arena anthems. They were formed in San Francisco in 1973. The group was created by former members of the band Santana, including guitarist Neil Sean and keyboard player Greg Rowley. In their early years, Journey experimented with a jazz-influenced progressive rock sound, but it was a change in direction during the late 70s that transformed them into international stars. A key moment came in 1977 with the arrival of lead singer Steve Perry. His distinctive voice combined with the band's growing focus on more of a melodic rock sound helped to create a sound that would become instantly recognisable. They enjoyed listening or increasing successes with albums such as Infinity in 1978, Evolution in 79 and Departure 1980, but it was certainly their 1981 album Escape that made them global superstars. The album featured classic hits including Don't Stop Believing, Open Arms, Who's Crying Now. Don't Stop Believing would later become one of the most popular rock songs of all time, finding new audiences through films, TV and sporting events. Two more songs to come between now and the end of the show. Here's a new song for 2026. This is Amy Max. And where's the weekend? Well, it's 4 days away, thank you. And counting.

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Amy Max, brand new for 2026 on Sunshine Radio, playing the best music every time and more music drive. We like to cram as many songs as we possibly can into the next 2 hours.

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0: 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Time for the first of three Decades Drive, kicking off with the 1960s.
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0: the first of three decades drive on Sunshine Radio. On from the 90s, from Robin S. Show Me Love. From the 80s, Boy Meets Girl, Waiting for a Star to Fall. From the 70s, the Bee Gees, Love So Right. And from the 60s, 1969, Bobby Gentry, I'll Never Fall in Love Again. We've got the second from today's featured artist coming next.
1: Mike Hollis, are you getting enough?
2: Hello, soulmates. Do yourself a favour and get on your sunbed as

Yeah, definitely want to crank the old volume up. Journey, Who's Crying Now on Sunshine Radio, the second of three songs. Today's featured artist, following a period of hiatus in the late 80s, they reunited in the 90s and continued recording and touring despite several lineup changes. In 2007, Filipino singer Arnel Pineda joined the band after Neil Skon discovered him online, bringing a new era of success and introducing Journey to a much younger generation of fans.

Some great music about at the moment. That's the latest song from Little Big Town, Over and Over. And if you missed the fantastic Country Connection show on Sunshine with Tim Smith on Sunday, oh, it's a shame. You've got to wait another 3 weeks for the next one. Put it in your diary.

title track to the album Young Love. That is Lou Gramm, brand new for 2026 on Sunshine Radio. And it's just gone 6 o'clock. Well, a few seconds past, here or there. We don't care anyway. Seconds of a decade's drive, starting again with the 1960s.

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It's the second of three decades, Drive on Sunshine, All Done and Dusted. From the 90s, Seal and Crazy. From the 80s, Bronski Beat, Ain't Necessarily So. Well, unless you're from Wolverhampton, it ain't necessarily so, is it? From the 70s, Blue Magic, Just Don't Want to Be Lonely. And from the 60s, Diana Ross and the Supremes, I'm Gonna Make You Love Me. The second... Well, it's not the second, it's the final song. Shame I can't find some more, but we haven't got time. The final song from today's featured artist, this is Journey and Separate Ways, Worlds Apart in brackets. Don't forget that.

0: over more than five decades' journey, have sold tens of millions of albums worldwide and earned a place among rock's most beloved acts. Their music remains a staple of classic rock radio, as songs such as Don't Stop Believing and Any Way You Want It and faithfully continue to inspire audiences around the world. Inducted into the Rock and Roll Hall of Fame in 2017, Journey's legacy is built on timeless songs, exceptional musicianship, and a sound that continues to stand the test of time. Nice one. Ka-ching, yeah. Sold all those albums.
1: A lot of tasty stuff goes into making a summer sundae. 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

0: 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And it's time for the final decades drive, one from the 60s, one from the 70s, 80s and 90s.
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0: That's the final Decades Drive on this Monday afternoon on Sunshine Radio. One from the 90s, Crash Test Dummies. And, it's almost like they ran out of words. Before that, Boy Joyce Tag, I Don't Mind a Fall. Before that, David Cassidy, How Can I Be Sure, from the 1970s. And kicking things off, Frank Sinatra and Gentle on My Mind.
1: Join me, Al Lindsay, this Friday from 6 till 8 for 2 hours of Soulvation. An eclectic mix of old and new soul. I'll bring the box of records, you bring your dancing feet. 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

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Have you worked out? If you're not quite sure what the song is, get that Shazam thing out, and that will give you a bit of a clue. So either that one, this one, or the next one is the Odd Song Out.

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Great version. I can't tell you what it is, unless you already know. But it was song number 2 on today's Odd One Out. Was it that one? Or is it this one? You might have to get the Shazam thing out for this. Not a song you hear all the time, but it's a great one.

Did you work it out? Which was we the odd one out? Well, I can tell you, it was the middle song, Daisy Gray, Wicked Game. The first one was Home by the Sea by Genesis, Wicked Game by Daisy Gray, and Jellyfish, I Want to Stay Home. So both of those songs had home in it, but Daisy Gray's Wicked Game did not. I told you it was easy. Thanks very much indeed for your company.

A bit of new wave to kick off the show from the Rich Kids with Rich Kids. Hello there, I'm Mark Kerridge, in for Nigel Byard this evening. The usual eclectic mix with tracks and artists from across the decades. 90s theme-related feature and three back-to-back 1960s tracks in the first hour and a prog and rock finish in the second hour. Now, did you recognise the lead vocalists on the Rich Kids? Well, here he is again on track two, playing the best music every time here on Sunshine Radio.

Katie Tunstall with Another Place to Fall, preceded by Ultravox with Dancing with Tears in My Eyes. Midyear on vocals for that one, as he was on the opening track from The Rich Kids. A bit of the boss now, Mr. Bruce Springsteen, all about that human touch.

Bruce Springsteen with Human Touch. Now, 90s theme-related feature will be coming up in a couple of songs' time. But let's move now from the early 1990s with Bruce to the early 1970s with Colin, as in Colin Blunstone. I Don't Believe in Miracles, here on Sunshine.

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3: Peter Turner.

my introduction to the beautiful South was their very first single. Dave Hemingway on lead vocals, also with Paul Heaton here on their Song for Whoever. Colin Blunstone with I Don't Believe in Miracles before that. It's 90s theme related feature now, three tracks with one theme for you to work out, with a possible curveball. Here's track one.

Three tracks with one theme, but did you work it out? Well, first off, it was Daryl Hall and John Oates with Rich Girl, followed by the Beatles with Baby, You're a Rich Man, the original B-side to All You Need Is Love. And then we finished it off with Charlie Rich with Behind Closed Doors. So no curveball there, the connection was Rich. Now, Charlie Rich is best known for two songs, one of which is Behind Closed Doors, with the other one being The Most Beautiful Girl. But let's go back to 1966 for another one of his songs, which has a reputation as a Northern Soul classic. Love Is After Me, the three back-to-back 1960s tracks coming up soon here on Sunshine.

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3: Hello, soulmates. Do yourself a favor and get on your sunbed of

You two who are stuck in a moment you can't get out of. Lionel Richie, who was stuck, but stuck on you before that, as well as Charlie Rich with Love Is After Me. Okay, so three back-to-back 1960s tracks now, starting with one right from the start of that decade, Johnny Kidd and the Pirates, who are shaking all over.

Three great 1960s tracks for you there, this time mainly from the earlier part of the decade. First of all, Johnny Kidd and the Pirates, who were shaking all over. Then a great song from Sandy Posey, A Single Girl. And lastly, Peter and Gordon, with a song written by Paul McCartney, although credited as a Lennon-McCartney track, A World Without Love. Now that's almost it for hour one, but before we get to the second hour, from 1969, this is Donny Hathaway with The Ghetto. See you on the other side.

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Pilot with Sooner or Later from their debut album entitled From the Album of the Same Name, kicking off Hour 2. With Donny Hathaway and the epic The Ghetto finishing off Hour 1. Good evening, I'm Mark Herridge in for Nigel Bayard with another hour of great music, the last section of which will be dedicated to rock and prog. Playing the best music every time here on Sunshine Radio with Rosie Vaila. This is Magic Smile.

The Crash Test Dummies with Before that, Rosie Vela with a little bit of help from Messrs. Becker and Fagan from Steely Dan, as well as their producer Gary Katz. That one was called Magic Smile. Now, I had the CD of Enrique Iglesias' album Escape Out with a view to playing Hero from it, but then track 2 caught my eye, so I thought I'd play that instead. Also a single, this one is called Don't Turn Off the Lights.

Enrique Iglesias, who is telling us to don't turn off the lights. That's from 2001. From 10 years later, is Crash and Burn from Scarlet Fever.

I always like songs with great guitar riffs in them, and that one is right up there for me. The Guess Who with American Woman. Scarlet Fever with Crash and Burn preceded that one from her album Medication Time, which is well worth a listen. Dire Straits next. They are Twisting by the Pool here on Sunshine Radio.

Sting with If I Ever Lose My Faith in You. And I must give the album from where it came, Ten Summoners Tales, another full listen at some point. Before Sting, it was Dire Straits with Twisting by the Pool. Sting also featured on Money for Nothing, of course.

Usendor featuring Naina Cherry with 7 Seconds. Now, the final section of the show will be dedicated to rock and prog, mainly from the 1970s. Before we get to that, here's Delta Goodrum with what is apparently her signature song, Born to Try, here on Sunshine.

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Calvin Lee on vocals, who also wrote the song, 10 years after, with Love Like a Man. Delta Goodrum with Born to Try preceded that one. Now, it's all things are a rock and prog for this final section of the show, and from their debut self-titled album from 1972, not anything you would normally hear on the radio. This is Roxy Music, Ladytron.

From the album A Song for All Seasons, that was Renaissance with Kindness, and in brackets, don't forget the brackets, at the end. And that was preceded by Barclay James Harvest with Him, which in turn was also preceded by Roxy Music with Ladytron. Now that's almost it for another show, which I hope you've enjoyed. Many thanks for listening. And from the album Stationary Traveller, it's Camel with Missing to Finish. I have been Mark Herridge, in for Nigel Byard. I'll see you again soon. Bye for now.

very good day to you. Welcome along. It is Solid Gold 60s, but we've got a special on this particular week. We're going to a Fab 40, the best ever pirate radio hits. But we celebrate that great occasion as well as the British invasion. So we open up with a wonderful move there, and of course a Roy Wood song. Their first hit, Night of Fear. And then David McWilliams, if anything was to typify pirate radio, it was that song. Alan Webber, you're going to love this next hour. If you want to get in touch, please do so. The email is the quickest route. The email is chunkyjeff@gmail.com. I'll spell that chunkyjeff@gmail.com. Or you can get me on WhatsApp, 077-844-89469. Gary Herring, I've got something for you. Hazel Sayer in South Africa, the Minx out there in Cape Town, a double-decker involving Smokey Robinson. So many good tracks coming your way and interviews. We've got the lot. John Steele out of the Animals, the Troggs, Pete Staples, founder member. Emperor Roscoe talking about his experience and getting booked to be on Radio Caroline. The first one we're going to do in a bit is Colin Blunstone of the Zombies. We're fitting as much as we possibly can here. Right, let's go with this. Now, this is a songwriter, but it turned out to be an enormous hit for this fella called Chris Andrews. Wrote a lot for Sandy Shaw.

sounds good today, Chris Andrews and Yesterday Man. And it's always good when you were there, and I certainly was on pirate radio. I was not on Caroline or London, but I was on a land-based pirate radio station. Now, going to play the next one, especially for Alan Weber, who's a huge fan of the vocals of Judith Durham, along with, of course, the Seekers.

0: Pinkertons, Assorted Colours, playing right here on a special. We've got a Fab 40. It is Pirate Radio and British Invasion coming back to back. Some of the great things there. Now, somebody who was definitely on Radio Caroline, and we're going to cut the interview here for the Emperor. Yep, Emperor Roscoe, what a great guy. Loud as it could be, making his back to crack and his knees to freeze and his vertebrae to sway and his liver to quiver. What a man. Anyway, here we are talking, me and the Emp, very much about him, learning about Radio Caroline.
1: Anytime you don't want something, you'll get it. I was doing gigs in France, and this I presented Sam the Shaman the Pharaohs.
2: Yeah, Wooly Bully.
1: Who were on touring, and their road manager said to me, you know, you're really good. You should be on Radio Caroline.
2: Yeah.
1: And I looked at him, and I said, what are you talking about? What's Radio Caroline? You know.
2: Sure.
1: And it had just kicked off in the south, in the southern part of the UK. And he said, go on, make a tape. And he busted my ball, so to you know.
2: Yeah.
1: I made a tape. He took it with him. And a week later, I have Ryan O'Reilly on the phone saying, when can you start? I said, I don't even know I want to do this. I don't know anything about it. What are you talking about? He says, it's great. It's, you know, we're breaking down the doorway of this, that, and the other, and freedom for rock and roll. And he gave me the spiel, and I'm listening. And the more I'm listening, the more I'm enjoying it. And finally, he said, and it's on a boat. It's on a ship. I said, you're jerking my chain. What do you mean it's on a ship? And he explained it all, and a week later, I was packing my bags and heading toward England. I didn't really want it. I didn't really care.
2: No.
1: But it sounded like the Rebel.
2: Yeah.
1: And that appealed to me no end, because I love doing what you're not supposed to do.

0: love that stuff. Yeah, Paul Jones broke away from the Manfreds, having so many big hits there, you know, everything from Do Wah Diddy Diddy and Pretty Flamingo and so many others as well, if you've got a go-go now. But that was the first hit he actually had. No, High Time was the first one. That was the second one. I've Been a Bad, Bad Boy. We'll get onto the quiz shortly, but I thought we'd go with this. This is a fella that came along, had a couple of massive hits, and certainly was right there during the days of pirate radio. His name, Crispian St. Peter. But Ross goes on first.
1: Are you turning?
2: We're turning.
1: Are you burning?
2: Over to you.
1: Will you testify before all the people of the world that you are turning and burning and carrying on? I want you to look into my eyes and I will hypnotize. Stare into my thighs and I will mesmerize.
3: Yes, folks, once again, it's Jeff Dorset. You.

0: 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Now, here's Jeff Dorsett.
1: So I hope you're enjoying the Fab 40 here. Big L and everything coming your way. Caroline, the lot. Pirate Radio Hits as a one-off on Solid Gold 60s. Right, three questions for you. Give the answers in about 30 minutes' time. Question number one is a lyric. I want to know the artist and the song. This is the lyric. And although my eyes are open, they might as well be closed. And although my eyes are open, they might as well be closed. Who's the artist? What is the song? Question number two. In which year was Ike and Tina Turner's River Deep Mountain High a hit? 65, 66 or 67? So in which year was Ike and Tina Turner River Deep Mountain High? Was it 65, 66 or 67? And question number three. We Can Work It Out by the Beatles was a double A side, but what was on the other side? So what made up the double A side with We Can Work It Out?

Terrific stuff. Love it there. Right. So, Gary Herring, how are you? Gary lives up in Hartlepool and says he's on the website there, Live UK Radio. So, good stuff there. But he wants to celebrate Gentleman Jim. This is Jim Reeves to mark 62 years since Gentleman Jim's passing. Gosh, 62 years. Anyway, I picked a track out for you here, Gary. So, I hope you enjoy. He'll have to go. This is the wonderful Jim Reeves.

0: especially for Gary Herring up there in the northeast there in Hartlepool, memorising and remembering the great Jim Reeves. Right, second our interviews, the great, terrific Colin Blunstone from The Zombies. And we're talking very much here about a particular show that happened in America called The Tammy Show. Here's Colin.
1: Did you ever play, by the way, the Tammy Show? You know this one at Fox Theatre in Brooklyn, where it was like a package tour, but it was a package tour with like about 20 acts on it. I don't know if you ever played it.
2: Well, we our first show in New York, I don't recognise that name, but we played at the Brooklyn Fox in
1: That's
2: New
1: it.
2: York.
1: That's the
2: but
1: one.
2: It was the Murray the K Christmas show. Murray the K was a huge, a very, very successful DJ, and he was based in New York. And he called himself the Fifth Beatle.
1: I remember that.
2: He's not the only person to call himself the Fifth Beatle.
1: I think Sir George was, but Murray the K obviously put that label on himself.
2: Yeah, he did. And so his shows were incredibly popular. They were just sold out. There'd be five or six shows a day, and there would be 15 or 16 acts on the bill, as you said. And that was our first show over there, with Dionne Warwick, Benny King, the Shirelles, the Shangri-Las, many, many wonderful, Patti LaBelle was absolutely wonderful, many wonderful artists, and it was a baptism of fire for us.
1: Of course.
2: I think I was just 19 about then, but we came through it, and of course once you've done a few shows like that, it makes you a lot stronger, and I always think in terms of learning your craft, if you're a performer or a writer, and it's shows like that that help you to start learning your craft.
1: Yeah.

0: The nicest guys in the business there. That was the follow-up to She's Not There. Tell Her No, the terrific Zombies. Right, third of our interviews here. Founder member, still playing, John Steele, the drummer, with The Animals. And we're talking very much about success in the States. Here he is.
1: A lot of people might not know, John, that you were the second British group to top the US charts, which is quite an achievement. I mean, part of the British invasion, but we were the second ones to do it.
2: Yeah, number one was House of Rising Sun, yeah.
1: Fabulous, yeah. And did you get much stick in the beginning, John, about the length of the song, you know, in terms, for American radio? The reason I mention this is a chat I had a while back with a wonderful songwriter, Jimmy Webb, and he had MacArthur Park, and it was about 7.5 minutes long, and Californian radio simply wouldn't play it, and they said, you've got to edit it, and he said, I don't know how to, and they went on and on and on to him, and they said, look, no, we're not going to play it, and then, of course, he got the Underground to play it, and then they came back to him and said, look, you know, we'll play it now. But, you know, yours was a revolution there, because songs have been 2.5 to 3.5 minutes, and here come on House of Rising Sun, about 14.5.
2: Yeah, it was 4 minutes 35, I think, and it was a problem. I mean, the only reason that we got it released in the UK at all, or we got it played on air anyway, because the BBC wouldn't touch it, because it wasn't, you know, same old thing, the 2.5 minute, 3 minute was seemed to be set in stone. That was only because of the limitation of a 78 RPM record, you know, that's where that started.
1: Yeah.
2: But the only reason we got it off the ground was because Ready Steady Go gave us a break with it, and when we performed it live on Ready Steady, you know, Ready Steady Go was on every Friday night.
1: I know it. Brilliant radio program, CV program, brilliant TV program.
2: It was great, and it took off, you know. So irrespective of BBC play, it took off, and it got into the charts, and then they had to play it because it was a chart record, you know, because they had to do it, and that kind of broke the mold, and you know, I mean, I think the next person to put out a longer single was Bob Dylan with Like a Rolling Stone. I think that was about 7 minutes as well.
1: Yeah.

0: pirate hits coming your way. Plenty of them there. That's The Animals and Don't Bring Me Down, written, of course, in the Brill Building. Right, fourth of our interviews here, and this time found a member of the Trogs, Pete Staples, and we had a nice little chat here about the success in America and also in the UK, and we're going to play one of their biggest hits. Right, here's Pete.
1: But you're in a unique position, weren't you, in 66, in that here you were with a number one single in the UK and a number one single in America, but they weren't the same song. You know, you got With a Girl Like You, which is number one in the UK,
0: yeah,
1: and Wild Thing, which was two in the UK at its time, was number one in America, which was weird, you know, really, when you think about it.
2: Yeah, it was really weird, because when we released Wild Thing in America, and With a Girl Like You was on the B-side in America.
1: I see, yeah.
2: So, and that would have been our follow-up in America, yeah, after Wild Thing, but we couldn't use it.
1: Yes.
2: But it was released in England,
1: yeah,
2: with a Girl Like You. And as you said, we had With a Girl Like You at number one in England,
1: yeah,
2: and Wild Thing in number one in America, both at the same time.
1: Absolutely terrific. And of course, Wild Thing, a lot of people might think that Reg wrote it, but in fact he didn't, did he? Chip Taylor wrote it.
2: Yep, Chip Taylor.
1: And Chip Taylor, famous for so many different songs as well, you know, Angel of the Morning being one.
2: Yep.
1: So, you know, some great songs that Chip Taylor came up with.

wild thing, I think I love you. But I wanna know for sure. So come on and hold me tight.

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But I want

Fabulous stuff. Love it there. Wild Thing. And of course, Reg Presley was a hod carrier. You know what that is? That's the guy that carries the bricks up there to a roof that you are actually building a home there. And he was listening to a lunchtime chart because they were semi-professional at the time. And they said, Wild Thing is gone up from 33 to 4. Could be number one next week. And Reg turned to his pals there on the building site and said, did he say it's going to be that big? So he went into the foreman's office and said, thanks very much, and here's my tools, I'm leaving. And that's exactly what they did. Now, you remember Bob Dylan being criticised heavily when he went electric? He'd been a folk singer, and then he started to plug in his guitar. Similar thing happened with Donovan, and it came out like this. Later.

0: Monday, Tuesday, Wednesday, Thursday, Friday, Saturday night on the big old overnight.
1: A dollar is a dollar and a dime is a dime.
0: He's singing another chorus, but he hasn't got the time.
2: On the big old
3: I'll tell you what, I wanted to slip that one in because I said we're doing pirate radio hits, but we're also talking about the British invasion. And that was a 1961 hit for the terrific Lonnie Donegan. And so many people have been inspired by the work that he did. Now, I promised you, Donovan, always keep a word.

0: Of course, the first one he did was Sunshine Superman, but he went on to that afterwards. Right, let's give you the answer to the quiz here on Solid Gold 60s, the special that we're doing here, Pirate Radio Hits and the British Invasion. Touch of the Fab 40s here. Question number one was a lyric. I want to know the artist and the song. The lyric I gave you, and although my eyes are open, they might as well be closed. Who is it and what is it? Well, it's the famous Procol Harum and A Whiter Shade of Pale. Question number two. Had a three-way chance on this one. In which year was Ike and Tina Turner's A River Deep and Mountain High a hit? Was it 65, 66 or 67? Right in the middle there, 1966. And question number three. We Can Work It Out by the Beatles was a double A side, but what was on the other side? It was Day Tripper. So if you got all those, give yourselves a pat on the back. Right, it's time now for a touch of the Motowns, because Hazel Sayer, the Minx in South Africa, has said to me it's a very warm time they're having out there at the moment. Big fan of Smokey Robinson, I know that. She said it's a warm winter in Capetown, and also her adult son, she's turned him on to Motown. So let's go with that.
1: Motown Memories.

Motown, Motown Memories. And if you've got a favourite Motown track, we can get it on for you next week if you send an email to chunkyjeff@gmail.com. That's chunkyjeff@gmail.com, or get me on WhatsApp, 077-844-89469. So stay safe, stay well, look after one another. And the big thing about the 60s and pirate radio, and also, of course, the British invasion, was instrumentals like this. And it's the one we're going to go out with, Mood Mosaic. You'll know it.

0: All DJs were looking for their own instrumental. That's Move Mosaic playing there. Touch of Velvet and a Sting of Brass. I think DLT used it. Anyway, stay safe and stay well. Whatever you do, look after one another.
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0: Tony King's Super 70s. 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
1: And the Canadians starting us off tonight with Super 70s with Back Materna Overdrive.

Welcome to Super 70. You can't get more British than the Rubettes. There they are with Julia on Super 70s. How are you doing tonight? Great to be back with you, TK, with the 70s and the 80s a little bit later tonight. Hope you can stick with me for 2 hours.

0: comes out as Slade 2, and does a great job with his guitarist and the guest vocalist on lead. But it's not the same without Noddy. We need Noddy back for one more gig, one more tour, don't we? It can be done. What do you think, Freddie?
1: I can

Yeah, from that great album of Queen's 1976, A Day at the Races, released as a single in 77, one of several British Music Hall-inspired songs composed by members of the band, reaching number 17 on the UK singles charts. We played it on Super 70s. An ecliptic mix of music for you as usual in this hour, followed by the 1980s as well, with Super 80s. Here's Al Green.

all nice and chill tonight on Sunshine Radio. Whatever you're doing, how are you doing tonight? Great to be in your company. TK with Super 70s. Al Green is 80 years young and still going strong. And our triple play artist tonight has just turned 80. The one and only Mr. Barry Gibb. I'll be playing three Bee Gees tracks from the 1970s. Featuring Barry just after his 80th birthday. Mystery voice as well, with a bonus for which song I'll play, the lottery song, as we call it. And pop mastermind in this hour. Three quickfire questions on the decade, just for fun. Keeping the music coming now with Barclay James Harvest. Rock and roll star.

0: Yes, it certainly is. Just popping in to remind you about the Revival Show. Classic hits from two wonderful decades of the 1960s and the 70s. 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So join me here on Sunshine Radio, Saturday afternoons between 1 o'clock and 3.
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Dulcet Tones, Chris Norman with Smokey, Yorkshire Band. Well, there are many hits from our decade, Lay Back in the Arms of Someone. Right from Yorkshire, I'm going to wish you over to Memphis. Recorded at Statch Records, released on RCA Records on the 8th of January 1975. And this was actually on Elvis Presley's 40th birthday, released in January 1975. Okay, and it was a song that hit the charts, and we're going to liven it up a bit with this one. Promised Land. Come on, Elvis.

0: making number 9 in January 75, Promised Land for Elvis, released on his 40th birthday. You can't get more British than this mystery voice. I want to know who it is, but which song will I play from the band he fronted back in the 70s?
1: Oh, it's better equipment for a start, you know. you start with a bow and arrow, and then a 30 bob piano, you know, with half the keys missing, you know, when you're young. I was in factories, coming home at night, annoying the wife intensely, because, you know, you work all day and then you're playing, you know, in the evenings. And then, you know, nowadays, you know, there's a drum kit over there.
0: Still going strong. Who is it? Which song will I play from the band he fronted in the 1970s for 2 points? Sunshine Radio. Just getting these Bee Gees songs ready for you. We have a triple as Barry Gibb turns 80 years young. And that's coming up after Barry Blue on Sunshine Radio.

0: Barry Blue on Super 70s with Miss Hit and Run. Right there. Second and final listen to our mystery voice.
1: Oh, better equipment for a start, you know. you start with a bow and arrow. And then a 30 bob piano, you know, with half the keys missing, you know, when you're young. I was in factories, coming home at night, annoying the wife intensely, because, you know, you work all day and then you're playing, you know, in the evenings. And then, you know, nowadays, you know, there's a drum kit over there.
0: Big band in the 70s. Who is that? And which song will I play from the band he fronted? Now, Sir Barry Allen Crompton Gibb, a British musician along with his younger fraternal twin brothers, Robin and Morris, rose to global fame as a founder of the Bee Gees, one of the most commercially successful groups in the history of popular music. Currently being the only surviving member of the trio. Very sadly, his younger brothers have all passed away. He's just turned 80 years young. Let's play three great tracks from our decade from the Bee Gees.

0: Yambira, the music machine with the wow factor. Why? It makes you think, I've not heard that song in a long time. Yambira, the music machine. Monday to Thursday, Sunshine Radio, 3 till 5.
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2: Oh, it's better equipment for a start, you know. you start with a bow and arrow. And then a 30 bob piano, you know, with half the keys missing, you know, when you're young. I was in factories, coming home at night, annoying the wife intensely, because, you know, you work all day and then

0: celebrating Barry Gibb turning 80 years young. Three great Bee Gees tracks for you in the show. Played You Love See, Love You Inside and Out. Finally Be Tender With My Love. And Jive Talking. Happy 80th birthday, Barry Gibb. Now, three questions on Pop Mastermind before we do the mystery voice reveal. Question one, which famous keyboardist played the iconic acoustic piano introduction on David Bowie's 1971 track Life on Mars? Which famous keyboardist played the iconic acoustic piano introduction on David Bowie's 1971 track Life on Mars? Who played that piano famously? Question two, which unique feature did the original 1971 vinyl release of the Rolling Stones album Sticky Fingers have built into the cover artwork? Now, if you've got this album, you'll know the answer to this. Which unique feature did the original 1971 vinyl release of the Rolling Stones album Sticky Fingers have built into the cover artwork? A very unique feature. And number three, which British heavy metal band released both of the highly influential albums Paranoid and Masters of Reality in the early 70s? Which British heavy metal band released both of the highly influential albums Paranoid and Master of Reality in the early 1970s? Which band was that?
1: Start with a bow and arrow, and then a 30 bob piano, you know, with
0: very distinctive voice.
1: Thing, you know, when you
0: did you get Ian Hunter
1: coming home at night?
0: And which song will I play from the band he fronted for the bonus point, the lottery point? I went for All Young Dudes for the bonus. Well done if you got that.

Well done if you got Ian Hunter. And all the young dudes for the lottery song for the bonus. Question one on Pop Mastermind, which famous keyboardist played the iconic acoustic piano intro on David Bowie's 1971 track, Life on Mars? Rick Wakeman gets you the point. Rick Wakeman.

such a great track. Wakeman was the guy who played the piano introduction on that famous song. Question two. The unique feature of the vinyl release of the Rolling Stones album, Sticky Fingers. What was built into the cover artwork? The answer is a real working metal zip. Did you get that? A real working metal zip. Yeah. From the album, here's Bitch on Sunshine. This

So have you still got your original vinyl copy of Sticky Fingers with the working metal zip on the cover? You should have got that point. Yes, I'm sure you did. Which British heavy metal band number 3 released both a highly influential album, Paranoid and Master of Reality, in the early 70s? Well, it could only be Black Sabbath for an easy point on this.

Okay, well done. If you got any of the questions right tonight and you're playing along at home, well done for having a go. Mystery Voice, Lottery Song, Pop Mastermind. Right, I'm off to get ready for Super 80s. Great playlist coming your way. If you're into the 80s, you'll love it. See you there.

what a start to Super 80s. 12-inch of Howard Jones, new song. Back-to-back with Kajagoogoo, their first single, Without Lamar. Taken from the album Islands. And lead vocals on that, performed by bassist Nick Beggs, as Lamar was no longer with them. Great track, Big Apple. Right, so here we are, Super 80s, great playlist ahead. Hope you can stay with me. Let's keep you coming now with Tapao, Heart and Soul.

0: Young lady from my neck of the woods, Shropshire, UK. Carol Decker there with St. Paul. From their debut studio album, Bridge of Spies in 87, the single reached number 4 on both the US Billboard Hot 100 and the UK singles charts. Heart and Soul.
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0: Tell you about tonight's features a little bit later. Let's enjoy the tunes for now. This is Visage and the Mind of a Toy.

Yeah, the follow-up to Fade to Grey, their debut single, Mind of a Toy, made number 13 in March 1981 for Visage on Super 80s. Right, let's hand things over to Bono now with U2 and Desire on Sunshine Radio.

0: 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An eclectic mix of old and new soul. 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

Oh, our King's Buried Treasure track for tonight, for sure. Only making number 20 in 1988. March, The Adventures, and Broken Land. What a try. Now, very, very soon, I'm going to give you an opportunity to win the glittering prize of 2 TK points in our Mystery Voice and Lottery song. That's coming up very, very soon. Now, did somebody mention glittering prize?

0: Simple Minds and Glittering Prize. Speaking of Glittering Prizes, then.
1: I don't stream music on principle, and I never have. And I don't really. I've only got one connection in the house to the internet, and I use it like, and it's a laptop, and I lift the lid and I do what I'm doing, and then I close the lid. So I don't really see it as an entrance to.
0: Recognise that voice? Still going strong in 2026 with his band. Who is it, and which song from the band will I play for the bonus? The lottery song. Give you another listen after the Pet Shop Boys and Hearts. Super 80s, TK in the chair, taking care of business. Planes on hits. The best music every time.

0: 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Right, second and final listen to the Mystery Voice.
1: I don't stream music on principle, and I never have. And I don't really, I've only got one connection in the house to the internet, and I use it like, and it's a laptop, and I lift the lid and I do what I'm going to do, and then I close the lid. So I don't really see it as a
0: come on, you know it. To name the 80s track I'm going to play from the band E-France and still does in 2026. Right, rock double play then. Let's enjoy this. Bon Jovi versus AC/DC.
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0: FTK rocks it up on Super 80s. 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
0: Okay, here we go with the three questions on the 80s Pop Mastermind. Question number one. What kind of car does Prince sing about in his iconic 1983 hit single? What kind of car does Prince sing about with his iconic 1983 hit single? Name that car. Question two. Which English alternative rock band is famously known for having zero number one singles in their home country, despite their massive critical acclaim and cult legacy throughout the 1980s? Which English alternative rock band is famously known for having zero number one singles in their home country, despite their massive critical acclaim and cult legacy throughout our decade of the 80s? Name that band. And question three, what is the full title of the official title of Kate Bush's iconic 1985 single, Running Up That Hill? What is the full title of Kate Bush's iconic 1985 single, Running Up That Hill? In other words, tell me what's in the brackets. For the points, mystery voice reveal then.
2: I don't stream music on principle, and I never have. And I've only got one connection in the house to the internet, and I use it like, and it's a laptop, and I lift the lid and I do what I'm going to do, and then I close the lid. So I don't really see it as an entrance to...
0: Robert Smith is the answer. Which song will I play for the lottery points? Well, I went for this one. Boys Don't Cry. Any luck?

0: Robert Smith was the artist, and the song I chose for the lottery, Boys Don't Cry, which made number 22 in May 86. Right then.
1: Yes, I should know by the way you parked your car sideways. I don't know.
0: Which car did Prince sing about in this song?
1: The other kind of person.
0: Easy point, Little Red Corvette.

So which song did Prince sing about which car in 83? Little Red Corvette gets you the point. Now, number two, which English alternative rock band, famously known for having zero number one singles in the 80s, did you get it? The Smiths is the answer.

Aerosmith never had a number one in the 80s. Question three, the full official title of Kate Bush's 1985 single, Running Up That Hill. Brackets, A Deal With God. Close brackets for the points.

Kate Bush, Running Up That Hill, Brackets, A Deal With God For The Points. Well done if you got that. And end of the other threats, including the mystery voice and the lottery song. Thanks for your company on Super 70s and Super 80s on Sunshine Radio. Catch you next time. Take it easy.

0: Hello, I'm Nigel Byard. And one thing I do love about doing 7 till 9 on a Thursday evening on Sunshine is I get to dig a little bit deeper and play those songs you haven't heard in ages. I've also got the 60s, 70s and 80s segues, a theme-related feature and those dance and club classics. So join me, Nigel Byard, every Thursday evening, 7 till 9, only on Sunshine Radio.
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0: Simon Tate and the Paul Burnett Dateline, Tuesday, 12th of September, 1972. It's the top five. It's the best of British with Slade.
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0: Musical superstars from